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2: I'm Candace Dirksen. For Elm Creek school teacher Nikki Spencer, the memories of September 11th became even more real when she visited New York City. She traveled there with family in November 2019 and made the 9/11 memorial one of her must-see destinations. Spencer says being there brought back many of the emotions she felt when the attacks happened.
3: I will honestly never forget the way I felt when we were at the memorial. You can literally feel the grief, pain, emotion, and devastation that happened there. It's like it clings in the air. I had tears in my eyes reading all of the names of those people who lost their lives. They're all like etched around the memorial and just like running over my hands over some of those names. It brought back all of the emotions from when it first happened.
2: She says the memorial and museum helped give humanity to the tragedy and the thousands of people whose lives were forever changed. Photos of Spencer's visit are available at Pembina Valley Online. Our annual Pack a Backpack school supply drive has again delivered on the promise of helping to provide the tools students need to

0: kick off a successful year. During the two-day event, Wednesday and Thursday at Superstore in Winkler, we raised a substantial amount of monetary and supply donations that will be shared with Western and Garden Valley school divisions. Here's Western Assistant Superintendent Marianne Fenn.
1: Everybody needs a little bit of an extra hand, and times are really tight right now, so there are some families for whom the cost of supplies just continues to be a pressure that forces them to make a choice between certain things. So anytime a little bit of a hand up can be available for them, it's great.
0: According to the Retail Council of Canada's annual consumer research on back to school, the average household spent $600 to $750 per child getting them prepared for school when electronics were factored in. And art lovers can explore the Pembina Valley this Saturday with the Blue House Market in Altona, tied to the Pembina Valley Studio Tour. The self-guided tour gives people a chance to visit local artists, their homes and studios, and see how they work. Gallery in the Park curator and gallery manager Renee Friesen says the Blue House Market adds local makers to the experience.
2: The Blue House Market always takes place on the Saturday of the Pembina Valley Studio Tour, which is an opportunity for folks to take a self-guided tour through the Pembina Valley and visit local artists' houses, studios, and see how they work, ask questions. So the Blue House Market, we've kind of connected the two of them. It's an opportunity for folks to come in and see then what local makers create and want to sell.
0: The free Blue House Market runs from 10 a.m. to about 5 at Altona's Gallery in the Park, with 10 vendors to shop from. We're gathering all the news of the day and delivering it directly to your inbox. 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
0: Mainly cloudy this evening with a small chance of showers. Clearing up near midnight. Wind gusting out of the northwest to 40 kilometers per hour and a low of 9. Saturday, sunshine to start, then becoming a mix of sun and cloud, a high of 17. Clear skies Saturday night and a low of 4. Sunday, sunny, a high of 20. Showers moving in on Monday with a high of 16. Sunshine returning Tuesday, a high of 20. And Wednesday, a mix of sun and cloud with a high of 18. Local weather you can trust. Find today's forecast on the CDK Electric weather page on the Pembina Valley Online app.
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1: Mainly cloudy this evening with a small chance of showers. Clearing up near midnight. Wind gusting out of the northwest to 40 kilometers per hour and a low of 9. Saturday, sunshine to start, then becoming a mix of sun and cloud, a high of 17. Clear skies Saturday night and a low of 4. Sunday, sunny, a high of 20. Showers moving in on Monday with a high of 16. Sunshine returning Tuesday, a high of 20. And Wednesday, a mix of sun and cloud with a high of 18. Local weather you can trust. Find today's forecast on the CDK Electric weather page on the Pembina Valley Online app.
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2: Now, your Pembina Valley online weather.
6: Mainly cloudy this evening with a small chance of showers. Clearing up near midnight. Wind gusting out of the northwest to 40 kilometers per hour and a low of 9. Saturday, sunshine to start, then becoming a mix of sun and cloud, a high of 17. Clear skies Saturday night and a low of 4. Sunday, sunny, a high of 20. Showers moving in on Monday with a high of 16. Sunshine returning Tuesday, a high of 20. And Wednesday, a mix of sun and cloud with a high of 18. Local weather you can trust. Find today's forecast on the CDK Electric weather page on the Pembina Valley online app.
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2: I'm Candace Dirksen. A candidate for Reeve of the municipality of Rhineland has announced they are withdrawing their name from consideration. In a statement, Melvin Penner said unforeseen health circumstances led to the decision, adding it was made in the best interests of the community, council, family, and themselves. Penner added the announcement was made now, before the candidate nomination deadline, so that anyone else considering running for the position would have the opportunity to put their name forward sooner rather than later. Nomination papers for Reeve and Council are being accepted at the municipality's admin office in Altona September 16th to the 18th and the 22nd between 8:30 a.m. and 4:30 p.m. Deadline is Tuesday, September 22nd at 5. Election day is October 28th. As Manitoba students head back to school, CAA Manitoba is urging families to make safety a priority. Avald Friesen with CAA Manitoba says parents should plan ahead and give themselves extra time around busy school zones.
3: We know that school zones are particularly busy at pickup and drop-off, so giving yourself enough time can probably prevent a lot of incidents.
2: He says families can also consider walking, cycling, or parking a block or two away and walking to school. Drivers are reminded to slow down, put away their phones, and stay alert for children. United Way Pembina Valley is launching its 2026 fundraising campaign with a goal of raising $115,000. The organization distributed more than $103,000 to 23 local nonprofits last year, along with $7,500 in scholarships and bursaries. President Anna Wheeler says the goal is ultimately about helping people across the region.
4: Really helping out organizations in the communities to utilize their services to help, you know, families, seniors, children, anyone who needs help. We just want to build a stronger community. Yeah, this year we're hoping to exceed our goal of $115,000. It's a pretty big goal for the 4 months that we have left in the year.
2: Donations can be made online, by e-transfer, or check. And the Honey Garlic Maple Syrup Festival runs in Manitou tomorrow. Festival offers as much as any other summer event here in the Pembina Valley, but this is all jammed into a single day. Chair Juanita Cobb described one highlight of the event, the buffet dinner.
5: We have a variety of food items. We offer three

0: Meats, which, you know, hits everybody something special. 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
0: It's their favorite. They look forward to it all year. I'm a honey glazed chicken girl. That's my favorite. And a slow roasted pork.
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2: Mainly cloudy this evening with a small chance of showers. Clearing up near midnight. Wind gusting out of the northwest to 40 kilometers per hour and a low of 9. Saturday, sunshine to start, then becoming a mix of sun and cloud. A high of 17. Clear skies Saturday night and a low of 4. Sunday, sunny, a high of 20. Showers moving in on Monday with a high of 16. Sunshine returning Tuesday, a high of 20. And Wednesday, a mix of sun and cloud with a high of 18. Local weather you can trust. Find today's forecast on the CDK Electric weather page on the Pembina Valley Online app.
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4: Mainly cloudy this evening with a small chance of showers. Clearing up near midnight. Wind gusting out of the northwest to 40 kilometers per hour and a low of 9. Saturday, sunshine to start, then becoming a mix of sun and cloud. A high of 17. Clear skies Saturday night and a low of 4. Sunday, sunny, a high of 20. Showers moving in on Monday with a high of 16. Sunshine returning Tuesday, a high of 20. And Wednesday, a mix of sun and cloud with a high of 18. Local weather you can trust. Find today's forecast on the CDK Electric weather page on the Pembina Valley online app.
5: On the Eagle 93.5, there are few things we love more than hearing you win. Sometimes it's pure excitement. You will be going to Hillary Duff January 30th, 2027. I love that reaction. And sometimes it's just hearing how much the radio station means to you. You're going to Rock and Thunder. Your son's going to be thrilled.
6: 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I love it. I enjoy it.

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0: Now, your Pembina Valley online weather.
6: Mainly cloudy this evening with a small chance of showers. Clearing up near midnight. Wind gusting out of the northwest to 40 kilometers per hour and a low of 9. Saturday, sunshine to start, then becoming a mix of sun and cloud. A high of 17. Clear skies Saturday night and a low of 4. Sunday, sunny, a high of 20. Showers moving in on Monday with a high of 16. Sunshine returning Tuesday, a high of 20. And Wednesday, a mix of sun and cloud with a high of 18. Local weather you can trust. Find today's forecast on the CDK Electric weather page on the Pembina Valley online app.
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2: I'm Candace Dirksen. An Elm Creek teacher says her personal connection to first responders has shaped how she remembers September 11th, 2001. Nikki Spencer's father was an RCMP officer for more than 20 years, while her husband later became a firefighter in Carmen. She says thinking about her family members responding to a tragedy like 9/11 is still terrifying.
3: Each year when the 9/11 tributes come on, I often think about all of our first responders who put other safety ahead of their own. I think that every single first responder out there is a hero. There are missed holidays, birthdays, and important events because they're out there giving it all. They're all, and I just think about those firefighters and paramedics and police officers that in 9/11, it wasn't just a few missed events, but lifetime of events. And it's just devastating.
2: Spencer visited New York City in 2019, and her trip included visiting Ground Zero and the 9/11 Memorial. Photos can be found at Pembina Valley Online. After 2 days of asking to help families feel the pinch of today's stretched budgets, we can say the Pack a Backpack school supply drive was another big success. Your monetary and supply donations while we're on location at Winkler Superstore are being shared with Garden Valley and Western School Divisions. Here's Garden Valley Board Chair Leah Clausen.
4: You know, it's a fantastic initiative. Now, of course, our schools are very prepared, and they do have the supports in place for students that may not have the means to have the school supplies. However, if we receive a few more donations, then that means that the resources that we have in schools don't necessarily have to go to the school supplies. They can be directed elsewhere.
2: According to the Retail Council of Canada's annual consumer research on back to school, the average household spends $600 to $750 per child getting them prepared for school when electronics are factored in. And the Blue House Market is returning to Altona's Gallery in the Park for a fifth year. The free event will feature 10 local vendors with handmade items, baked goods, and coffee among the offerings. Curator and gallery manager Renee Friesen says the market gives people another way to experience the gallery.
5: It is a great opportunity to see the gallery in a different way. Usually it's just the artworks that people come to see. Now you get to see the artworks combined with local vendors and artisans selling their wares. Unique way to kind of see the gallery in a different light. Markets are always just fun. People are excited to be there. You can start shopping for Christmas ideas and that sort of thing. But it's always a great fun day. So we encourage people to come on and check it out.
2: The market runs tomorrow from 10 a.m. to about 5 at Altona's Gallery in the Park. These stories and more are on Pembina Valley Online and in the Daily News, delivered to your inbox when you subscribe.
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2: Mainly cloudy this evening with a small chance of showers. Clearing up near midnight. Wind gusting out of the northwest to 40 kilometers per hour and a low of 9. Saturday, sunshine to start, then becoming a mix of sun and cloud, a high of 17. Clear skies Saturday night and a low of 4. Sunday, sunny, a high of 20. Showers moving in on

0: Monday with a high of 16. Sunshine returning Tuesday, a high of 20. And Wednesday, a mix of sun and cloud with a high of 18. Local weather you can trust. Find today's forecast on the CDK Electric weather page on the Pembina Valley online app.
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3: Mainly cloudy this evening with a small chance of showers. Clearing up near midnight. Wind gusting out of the northwest to 40 kilometers per hour and a low of 9. Saturday, sunshine to start, then becoming a mix of sun and cloud, a high of 17. Clear skies Saturday night and a low of 4. Sunday, sunny, a high of 20. Showers moving in on Monday with a high of 16. Sunshine returning Tuesday, a high of 20. And Wednesday, a mix of sun and cloud with a high of 18. Local weather you can trust. Find today's forecast on the CDK Electric weather page on the Pembina Valley Online app.
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6: Now, your Pembina Valley online weather.
7: Mainly cloudy this evening with a small chance of showers. Clearing up near midnight. Wind gusting out of the northwest to 40 kilometers per hour and a low of 9. Saturday, sunshine to start, then becoming a mix of sun and cloud, a high of 17. Clear skies Saturday night and a low of 4. Sunday, sunny, a high of 20. Showers moving in on Monday with a high of 16. Sunshine returning Tuesday, a high of 20. And Wednesday, a mix of sun and cloud with a high of 18. Local weather you can trust. Find today's forecast on the CDK Electric weather page on the Pembina Valley online app.
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11: Mainly cloudy this evening with a small chance of showers. Clearing up near midnight. Wind gusting out of the northwest to 40 kilometers per hour and a low of 9. Saturday, sunshine to start, then becoming a mix of sun and cloud, a high of 17. Clear skies Saturday night and a low of 4. Sunday, sunny, a high of 20. Showers moving in on Monday with a high of 16. Sunshine returning Tuesday, a high of 20. And Wednesday, a mix of sun and cloud with a high of 18. Local weather you can trust. Find today's forecast on the CDK Electric weather page on the Pembina Valley Online app.
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3: Mainly cloudy this evening with a small chance of showers. Clearing up near midnight. Wind gusting out of the northwest to 40 kilometers per hour and a low of 9. Saturday, sunshine to start, then becoming a mix of sun and cloud, a high of 17. Clear skies Saturday night and a low of 4. Sunday, sunny, a high of 20. Showers moving in on Monday with a high of 16. Sunshine returning Tuesday, a high of 20. And Wednesday, a mix of sun and cloud with a high of 18. Local weather you can trust. Find today's forecast on the CDK Electric weather page on the Pembina Valley Online app.
4: 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And honestly, I don't either. Like when Art Friesen is explaining why hot coffee belongs on a hot day. Just drink water now, no. Leading up to the weekend.
5: Or a coffee.

0: Hey, just drink water now, leading up to the weekend.
1: Or a coffee.
0: And you should be fine. Yeah. Coffee's fine, too. Yeah, no, you can't pry my iced coffee away from me, Art. Next, I'm out and about meeting kids at a splash park who are living their absolute best summer. What are you doing for the rest of your summer holidays?
2: I'm going to stay at the park, go to sleep in the park, and pull my face inside of the water.
0: Did you say you're going to sleep in the park?
2: Yeah. Should I show you?
0: Yeah, sure. And somehow we even learn about a cactus you can pet.
3: The spikes are so thin, but it's soft, so you can, like, pet it. You can pet the cactus.
4: Oh, yeah, yeah. I'm, like, so afraid to touch it, and you keep telling me and your friends and stuff, like, you can touch it. You can touch this one.
3: Yeah, pet the cactus. Yeah.
0: Pet like the cactus. 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

0: 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I'm Justin Bieber.
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1: Mainly cloudy this evening with a small chance of showers. Clearing up near midnight. Wind gusting out of the northwest to 40 kilometers per hour and a low of 9. Saturday, sunshine to start, then becoming a mix of sun and cloud. A high of 17. Clear skies Saturday night and a low of 4. Sunday, sunny, a high of 20. Showers moving in on Monday with a high of 16. Sunshine returning Tuesday, a high of 20. And Wednesday, a mix of sun and cloud with a high of 18. Local weather you can trust. Find today's forecast on the CDK Electric weather page on the Pembina Valley online app.
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3: Mainly cloudy this evening with a small chance of showers. Clearing up near midnight. Wind gusting out of the northwest to 40 kilometers per hour and a low of 9. Saturday, sunshine to start, then becoming a mix of sun and cloud, a high of 17. Clear skies Saturday night and a low of 4. Sunday, sunny, a high of 20. Showers moving in on Monday with a high of 16. Sunshine returning Tuesday, a high of 20. And Wednesday, a mix of sun and cloud with a high of 18. Local weather you can trust. Find today's forecast on the CDK Electric weather page on the Pembina Valley Online app.
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1: Mainly cloudy this evening with a small chance of showers. Clearing up near midnight. Wind gusting out of the northwest to 40 kilometers per hour and a low of 9. Saturday, sunshine to start, then becoming a mix of sun and cloud, a high of 17. Clear skies Saturday night and a low of 4. Sunday, sunny, a high of 20. Showers moving in on Monday with a high of 16. Sunshine returning Tuesday, a high of 20. And Wednesday, a mix of sun and cloud with a high of 18. Local weather you can trust. Find today's forecast on the CDK Electric weather page on the Pembina Valley online app.
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1: Mainly cloudy this evening with a small chance of showers. Clearing up near midnight. Wind gusting out of the northwest to 40 kilometers per hour and a low of 9. Saturday, sunshine to start, then becoming a mix of sun and cloud, a high of 17. Clear skies Saturday night and a low of 4. Sunday, sunny, a high of 20. Showers moving in on Monday with a high of 16. Sunshine returning Tuesday, a high of 20. And Wednesday, a mix of sun and cloud with a high of 18. Local weather you can trust. Find today's forecast on the CDK Electric weather page on the Pembina Valley online app.
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1: Mainly cloudy this evening with a small chance of showers. Clearing up near midnight. Wind gusting out of the northwest to 40 kilometers per hour and a low of 9. Saturday, sunshine to start, then becoming a mix of sun and cloud. A high of 17. Clear skies Saturday night and a low of 4. Sunday, sunny, a high of 20. Showers moving in on Monday with a high of 16. Sunshine returning Tuesday, a high of 20. And Wednesday, a mix of sun and cloud with a high of 18. Local weather you can trust. Find today's forecast on the CDK Electric weather page on the Pembina Valley online app.
2: 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You're going to Rock and Thunder. Your son's going to be thrilled.
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0: for the farm crews putting in the hours this harvest. And the Eagle 93.5 thinks they deserve more than applause. 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
2: Mainly cloudy this evening with a small chance of showers. Clearing up near midnight. Wind gusting out of the northwest to 40 kilometers per hour and a low of 9. Saturday, sunshine to start, then becoming a mix of sun and cloud. A high of 17. Clear skies Saturday night and a low of 4. Sunday, sunny, a high of 20. Showers moving in on Monday with a high of 16. Sunshine returning Tuesday, a high of 20. And Wednesday, a mix of sun and cloud with a high of 18. Local weather you can trust. Find today's forecast on the CDK Electric weather page on the Pembina Valley online app.
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2: Mainly cloudy this evening with a small chance of showers. Clearing up near midnight. Wind gusting out of the northwest to 40 kilometers per hour and a low of 9. Saturday, sunshine to start, then becoming a mix of sun and cloud. A high of 17. Clear skies Saturday night and a low of 4. Sunday, sunny, a high of 20. Showers moving in on Monday with a high of 16. Sunshine returning Tuesday, a high of 20. And Wednesday, a mix of sun and cloud with a high of 18. Local weather you can trust. Find today's forecast on the CDK Electric weather page on the Pembina Valley online app.
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That's for the farm crews putting in the hours this harvest. And the Eagle 93.5 thinks they deserve more than applause. How about dinner? 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
5: Now, your Pembina Valley online weather.
6: Mainly cloudy this evening with a small chance of showers. Clearing up near midnight. Wind gusting out of the northwest to 40 kilometers per hour and a low of 9. Saturday, sunshine to start, then becoming a mix of sun and cloud, a high of 17. Clear skies Saturday night and a low of 4. Sunday, sunny, a high of 20. Showers moving in on Monday with a high of 16. Sunshine returning Tuesday, a high of 20. And Wednesday, a mix of sun and cloud with a high of 18. Local weather you can trust. Find today's forecast on the CDK Electric weather page on the Pembina Valley online app.
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2: Mainly cloudy this evening with a small chance of showers. Clearing up near midnight. Wind gusting out of the northwest to 40 kilometers per hour and a low of 9. Saturday, sunshine to start, then becoming a mix of sun and cloud. A high of 17. Clear skies Saturday night and a low of 4. Sunday, sunny, a high of 20. Showers moving in on Monday with a high of 16. Sunshine returning Tuesday, a high of 20. And Wednesday, a mix of sun and cloud with a high of 18. Local weather you can trust. Find today's forecast on the CDK Electric weather page on the Pembina Valley online app.
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4: Mainly cloudy this evening with a small chance of showers. Clearing up near midnight. Wind gusting out of the northwest to 40 kilometers per hour and a low of 9. Saturday, sunshine to start, then becoming a mix of sun and cloud, a high of 17. Clear skies Saturday night and a low of 4. Sunday, sunny, a high of 20. Showers moving in on Monday with a high of 16. Sunshine returning Tuesday, a high of 20. And Wednesday, a mix of sun and cloud with a high of 18. Local weather you can trust. Find today's forecast on the CDK Electric weather page on the Pembina Valley online app.
5: 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And honestly, I don't either. Like when Art Friesen is explaining why hot coffee belongs on a hot day. Just drink water now, no. Leading up to the weekend.
6: Or a coffee.
5: And you should be fine. Yeah. Coffee fine. Yeah, no, you can't pry my iced coffee away from me, Art. Next, I'm out and about meeting kids at a splash park who are living their absolute best summer.
7: What are you doing for the rest of your summer holiday?
8: I'm going to stay at the park, go to sleep in the park, and put my face inside of the water.
7: Did you say you're going to sleep in the park?
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7: Yeah, sure.
5: And somehow we even learn about a cactus you can pet.
9: The spikes are so thin, but it's soft, so you can like pet it. 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
10: Oh yeah, yeah. 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You can touch this one.
9: Yeah, pet the cactus.
10: Yeah.
9: Pet the cactus.
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3: Mainly cloudy this evening with a small chance of showers. Clearing up near midnight. Wind gusting out of the northwest to 40 kilometers per hour and a low of 9. Saturday, sunshine to start, then becoming a mix of sun and cloud, a high of 17. Clear skies Saturday night and a low of 4. Sunday, sunny, a high of 20. Showers moving in on Monday with a high of 16. Sunshine returning Tuesday, a high of 20. And Wednesday, a mix of sun and cloud with a high of 18. Local weather you can trust. Find today's forecast on the CDK Electric weather page on the Pembina Valley online app.
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1: Mainly cloudy this evening with a small chance of showers. Clearing up near midnight. Wind gusting out of the northwest to 40 kilometers per hour and a low of 9. Saturday, sunshine to start, then becoming a mix of sun and cloud. A high of 17. Clear skies Saturday night and a low of 4. Sunday, sunny, a high of 20. Showers moving in on Monday with a high of 16. Sunshine returning Tuesday, a high of 20. And Wednesday, a mix of sun and cloud with a high of 18. Local weather you can trust. Find today's forecast on the CDK Electric weather page on the Pembina Valley online app.
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1: Mainly cloudy this evening with a small chance of showers. Clearing up near midnight. Wind gusting out of the northwest to 40 kilometers per hour and a low of 9. Saturday, sunshine to start, then becoming a mix of sun and cloud. A high of 17. Clear skies Saturday night and a low of 4. Sunday, sunny.

0: High of 20. Showers moving in on Monday with a high of 16. Sunshine returning Tuesday, a high of 20. And Wednesday, a mix of sun and cloud with a high of 18. Local weather you can trust. Find today's forecast on the CDK Electric weather page on the Pembina Valley online app.
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1: Mainly cloudy this evening with a small chance of showers. Clearing up near midnight. Wind gusting out of the northwest to 40 kilometers per hour and a low of 9. Saturday, sunshine to start, then becoming a mix of sun and cloud. A high of 17. Clear skies Saturday night and a low of 4. Sunday, sunny, a high of 20. Showers moving in on Monday with a high of 16. Sunshine returning Tuesday, a high of 20. And Wednesday, a mix of sun and cloud with a high of 18. Local weather you can trust. Find today's forecast on the CDK Electric weather page on the Pembina Valley online app.
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5: A mix of sun and cloud today, windy and 16 degrees. Tonight, a mainly clear sky with a low of plus 4. Tomorrow, it'll be sunny and 20. On Monday, we're expecting rain with a high of 15. And then sunny on Tuesday, a high of 19. Current weather conditions and the 7-day forecast can be found anytime on the CDK Electric weather page on your Pembina Valley online app. I'm Judy Peters.
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4: Now, your Pembina Valley online weather.
5: A mix of sun and cloud today, windy and 16 degrees. Tonight, a mainly clear sky with a low of plus 4. Tomorrow, it'll be sunny and 20. On Monday, we're expecting rain with a high of 15. And then sunny on Tuesday, a high of 19. Current weather conditions and the 7-day forecast can be found anytime on the CDK Electric weather page on your Pembina Valley online app. I'm Judy Peters.
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2: I'm Candace Dirksen. It may only be early September, but the Old Farmer's Almanac has now released its winter forecast. Senior editor Tim Goodwin tells us what to expect for southern Manitoba.
3: We're looking at above normal temperatures and below normal precipitation for your side of the Southern Prairies region. When we say it's going to be above normal temperatures, don't worry, it'll still be cold and it'll still be snowy at times.
2: Goodwin says they're seeing the first bit of snow for southern Manitoba to arrive towards the end of November. He notes they're forecasting at least two big storms this winter, one just before New Year's and another around Valentine's Day. A new community bench has been unveiled on Stephen Street in Morden, with the project bringing together the city, local artists, and community members. Shelley Voth is the city's director of community development and a member of Morden's Age-Friendly Community Committee. She says the project started with a grant from Age-Friendly Manitoba.
4: So as people go for walks, they can stop at a bench, one more extra bench to stop at as you're walking around town. This collaboration was between the Age-Friendly Community Committee and the Art Gallery was very heavily involved, and also the city's Parks Department was very involved in the design of the benches themselves and sourcing that.
2: The grant funded three benches to be placed around Morden. The other two are already in place at Livingston Park and the beach. The benches are designed to give people another place to stop and rest while getting around the community. And after 2 days of asking helping families feeling the pinch of today's stretched budgets, we can say the Pack a Backpack School Supply Drive was another big success. Your monetary and supply donations, while we're on location at Winkler Superstore, are being shared with Garden Valley and Western School Divisions. Here's Garden Valley School Division Board Chair Leah Clausen.
5: You know, it's a fantastic initiative. Now, of course, our schools are very prepared, and they do have the supports in place for students that may not have the means to have the school supplies. However, if we receive a few more donations, then that means that the resources that we have in schools don't necessarily have to go to the school supplies. They can be directed elsewhere.
2: According to the Retail Council of Canada's annual consumer research on back to school, the average household spent $600 to $750 per child getting them prepared for school, when electronics are factored in. Get the news of the day conveniently delivered to your email inbox. 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
6: In the Manitoba Junior Hockey League preseason, the Niverville Nighthawks thumped Steinbach 6-2. That game was in LaSalle, Manitoba. Elsewhere, Flin Flon of the SJHL smacked around Northern Manitoba 8-2. Dauphin doubled up Neepawa 4-2. And the Winnipeg Monarchs upended the Winnipeg Blues 5-3. In American Association of Professional Baseball, the season's come to an end for the Winnipeg Goldeyes. They lost to Fargo-Moorhead 6-5, losing their best of three series 2-0. And in Major League Baseball, the Toronto Blue Jays once again did themselves no favors as they lost to Baltimore 7-4. I'm Dave Anthony.
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7: A mix of sun and cloud today, windy and 16 degrees. Tonight, a mainly clear sky with a low of plus 4. Tomorrow, it'll be sunny and 20. On Monday, we're expecting rain with a high of 15, and then sunny on Tuesday, a high of 19. Current weather conditions and the 7-day forecast can be found anytime on the CDK Electric weather page on your Pembina Valley online app. I'm Judy Peters.
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0: Now, your Pembina Valley online weather.
6: A mix of sun and cloud today, windy and 16 degrees. Tonight, a mainly clear sky with a low of plus 4. Tomorrow, it'll be sunny and 20. On Monday, we're expecting rain with a high of 15. And then sunny on Tuesday, a high of 19. Current weather conditions and the 7-day forecast can be found anytime on the CDK Electric weather page on your Pembina Valley online app. I'm Judy Peters.
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2: Now, your Pembina Valley online weather.
3: A mix of sun and cloud today, windy and 16 degrees. Tonight, a mainly clear sky with a low of plus 4. Tomorrow, it'll be sunny and 20. On Monday, we're expecting rain with a high of 15. And then sunny on Tuesday, a high of 19. Current weather conditions and the 7-day forecast can be found anytime on the CDK Electric weather page on your Pembina Valley online app. I'm Judy Peters.
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2: I'm Candace Dirksen. A unique fundraiser in Morden next Monday offers more than just a meal. The Lord's Prayer Outreach Association is hosting a Liberian-style supper at Christian Life Center to support its children's village in West Africa. Founder John Kapowen will prepare traditional palm butter chicken, hibiscus tea, cornbread, and a plantain gingerbread dessert. Organizer Barb Penner says the evening is also a chance to hear how the ministry is rescuing and caring for vulnerable children.
3: These children, you might see stories of tragedy, but when we look at them, we also see stories of rescue. We see children who should have been lost but were found, children who were in danger but were protected, children who had no hope but were given a home, and children who experienced terrible things but now have an opportunity to grow up knowing they are.

0: are loved.
1: Supper starts at 6 o'clock and is by donation. You can read stories of child rescues in this news article at Pembina Valley Online and your Pembina Valley Online app. A 6-year-old Pembina Valley boy is helping to put a face to Childhood Cancer Awareness Month. Maverick Friesen has undergone 7 surgeries, chemotherapy, and months of treatment following a diagnosis of Wilms' tumor, a form of kidney cancer.
2: I'm 6, and cancer, and I hate it. And I can't spend time with my brothers most of the time because I mostly am in the hospital. Like, I was at another hospital, and then a doctor came crying in the room, and then she said I had cancer.
1: His family says the disease has changed every part of their lives, but they continue to find strength through community support and Candlelighter's Childhood Cancer Support programs. And artists and fine craftspeople across southern Manitoba are opening their doors to the public this weekend. The Pembina Valley Studio Tours have been running for at least 22 years, with participants from Altona to Carmen, Pilot Mound, and points in between. Margie Hildebrand has been involved with the tour for about 10 years and says it gives people a chance to see where local artists create their work.
3: Sometimes it's an individual, and then the public can just drive around on a self-guided tour, and they can check out all these different studios and see what people are making and where they're making it, and hopefully, you know, support the artists by buying some of their products.
1: The tours run Saturday from 10 to 6 and Sunday from noon to 5. These stories and more are on Pembina Valley Online and in the Daily News, delivered to your inbox when you subscribe.
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5: In the Manitoba Junior Hockey League preseason, the Niverville Nighthawks thumped Steinbach 6-2. That game was in LaSalle, Manitoba. Elsewhere, Flin Flon of the SJHL smacked around Northern Manitoba 8-2. Dauphin doubled up Neepawa 4-2. And the Winnipeg Monarchs upended the Winnipeg Blues 5-3. In American Association of Professional Baseball, the season's come to an end for the Winnipeg Goldeyes. They lost to Fargo-Moorhead 6-5, losing their best-of-three series 2-0. And in Major League Baseball, the Toronto Blue Jays once again did themselves no favors as they lost to Baltimore 7-4. I'm Dave Anthony.
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6: A mix of sun and cloud today, windy and 16 degrees. Tonight, a mainly clear sky with a low of +4. Tomorrow, it'll be sunny and 20. On Monday, we're expecting rain with a high of 15, and then sunny on Tuesday, a high of 19. Current weather conditions and the 7-day forecast can be found anytime on the CDK Electric weather page on your Pembina Valley online app. I'm Judy Peters.
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16: Now, your Pembina Valley online weather.
17: A mix of sun and cloud today, windy and 16 degrees. Clear this evening and plus 5. Tomorrow it'll be mainly sunny and a high of 18. Rain on Monday, 16 degrees, and then for Tuesday it'll be sunny and 19. Current weather conditions can be found anytime on the CDK Electric weather page on your Pembina Valley online app. I'm Judy Peters.
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2: Now, your Pembina Valley online weather.
3: A mix of sun and cloud today, windy and 16 degrees. Clear this evening and plus 5. Tomorrow it'll be mainly sunny and a high of 18. Rain on Monday, 16 degrees, and then for Tuesday it'll be sunny and 19. Current weather conditions can be found anytime on the CDK Electric weather page on your Pembina Valley online app. I'm Judy Peters.
4: 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And honestly, I don't either. Like when Art Friesen is explaining why hot coffee belongs on a hot day. 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
5: Or a coffee.
4: And you should be fine. Yeah. Coffee's fine, too. Yeah, no, you can't pry my iced coffee away from me, Art. Next, I'm out and about meeting kids at a splash park who are living their absolute best summer.
6: What are you doing for the rest of your summer holidays?
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8: Yeah, pet the cactus. 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
2: I'm Candace Dirksen. It may only be early September, but the Old Farmer's Almanac has now released its winter forecast. Senior editor Tim Goodwin tells us what to expect for southern Manitoba.
3: We're looking at above normal temperatures and below normal precipitation for your side of the Southern Prairies region. When we say it's going to be above normal temperatures, don't worry, it'll still be cold and it'll still be snowy at times.
2: Goodwin says they're seeing the first bit of snow for southern Manitoba to arrive towards the end of November. He notes they're forecasting at least two big storms this winter, one just before New Year's and another around Valentine's Day. A new community bench has been unveiled on Stephen Street in Morden, with the project bringing together the city, local artists, and community members. Shelley Voth is the city's director of community development and a member of Morden's Age-Friendly Community Committee. She says the project started with a grant from Age-Friendly Manitoba.
4: So as people go for walks, they can stop at a bench, one more extra bench to stop at as you're walking around town. This collaboration was between the Age-Friendly Community Committee and the Art Gallery was very heavily involved, and also the city's Parks Department was very involved in the design of the benches themselves and sourcing that.
2: The grant funded three benches to be placed around Morden. The other two are already in place at Livingston Park and the beach. The benches are designed to give people another place to stop and rest while getting around the community. And after 2 days of asking helping families feeling the pinch of today's stretched budgets, we can say the Pack a Backpack school supply drive was another big success. Your monetary and supply donations while we're on location at Winkler Superstore are being shared with Garden Valley and Western School Divisions. Here's Garden Valley School Division Board Chair Leah Clausen.
5: You know, it's a fantastic initiative. Now, of course, our schools are very prepared, and they do have the supports in place for students that may not have the means to have the school supplies. However, if we receive a few more donations, then that means that the resources that we have in schools don't necessarily have to go to the school supplies. They can be directed elsewhere.
2: According to the Retail Council of Canada's annual consumer research on back to school, the average household spent $600 to $750 per child getting them prepared for school, when electronics are factored in. Get the news of the day conveniently delivered to your email inbox. 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
6: In the Manitoba Junior Hockey League preseason, the Niverville Nighthawks thumped Steinbach 6-2. That game was in LaSalle, Manitoba. Elsewhere, Flin Flon of the SJHL smacked around Northern Manitoba 8-2. Dauphin doubled up Neepawa 4-2. And the Winnipeg Monarchs upended the Winnipeg Blues 5-3. In American Association of Professional Baseball, the season's come to an end for the Winnipeg Goldeyes. They lost to Fargo-Moorhead 6-5, losing their best of three series 2-0. And in Major League Baseball, the Toronto Blue Jays once again did themselves no favors as they lost to Baltimore 7-4. I'm Dave Anthony.
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7: A mix of sun and cloud today, windy and 16 degrees. Clear this evening and plus 5. Tomorrow it'll be mainly sunny and a high of 18. Rain on Monday, 16 degrees, and then for Tuesday it'll be sunny and 19. Current weather conditions can be found anytime on the CDK Electric weather page on your Pembina Valley online app. I'm Judy Peters.
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not a long weekend, but we did get here quicker thanks to Labor Day long weekend. Nice short 4-day work week, and we're back. I'm Kenton Dick. We just heard Deadmau5, Chris James, The Velt on the Saturday Morning Show. And this is Somber. My body isn't ready.

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1: A mix of sun and cloud today, windy and 16 degrees. Clear this evening and plus 5. Tomorrow it'll be mainly sunny and a high of 18. Rain on Monday, 16 degrees, and then for Tuesday it'll be sunny and 19. Current weather conditions can be found anytime on the CDK Electric weather page on your Pembina Valley online app. I'm Judy Peters.
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That's Mike DeMarro and Dan Oro featuring Sam Felt with Calling here on the Saturday Morning Show. I'm Kenton Dick. And unfortunately, not going to get many more of these this year. This is Glass Animals with Heat Waves. 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
1: A mix of sun and cloud today, windy and...

0: Good morning. I'm Kenton Dick. That was Our Lady Peace with Innocent. Now, sometimes I hear people complain about how early Christmas stuff hits the shelves, and I actually agree with them. But I do think Halloween stuff hits the shelves earlier. Usually the Christmas stuff comes out right after Halloween, so November 1st. And that's a full month and 25 days before the holiday. But I saw a bunch of Halloween stuff on the shelves. We're talking decorations, costumes, candy, on the shelves mid-August, like right in the middle of back-to-school shopping. That is 2.5 months from the holiday. In fact, as of today, we are exactly seven weeks from Halloween itself, because Halloween is on a Saturday this year. Going to get back to the music shortly.
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2: I'm Candace Dirksen. A unique fundraiser in Morden next Monday offers more than just a meal. The Lord's Prayer Outreach Association is hosting a Liberian-style supper at Christian Life Center to support its children's village in West Africa. Founder John Kapowen will prepare traditional palm butter chicken, hibiscus tea, cornbread, and a plantain gingerbread dessert. Organizer Barb Penner says the evening is also a chance to hear how the ministry is rescuing and caring for vulnerable children.
3: These children, you might see stories of tragedy, but when we look at them, we also see stories of rescue. We see children who should have been lost but were found, children who were in danger but were protected, children who had no hope but were given a home, and children who experienced terrible things but now have an opportunity to grow up knowing they are loved.
2: Supper starts at 6 o'clock and is by donation. You can read stories of child rescues in this news article at Pembina Valley Online and your Pembina Valley Online app. A 6-year-old Pembina Valley boy is helping to put a face to Childhood Cancer Awareness Month. Maverick Friesen has undergone 7 surgeries, chemotherapy, and months of treatment following a diagnosis of Wilms tumor, a form of kidney cancer.
4: I'm 6, and I have cancer, and I hate it. And I can't spend time with my

0: brothers most of the time because I mostly am in the hospital. Like, I was at another hospital, and then a doctor came crying in the room, and then she said I had cancer.
1: His family says the disease has changed every part of their lives, but they continue to find strength through community support and Candlelighter's childhood cancer support programs. And artists and fine craftspeople across southern Manitoba are opening their doors to the public this weekend. The Pembina Valley Studio Tours have been running for at least 22 years, with participants from Altona to Carmen, Pilot Mound, and points in between. Margie Hildebrand has been involved with the tour for about 10 years and says it gives people a chance to see where local artists create their work.
2: Sometimes it's an individual, and then the public can just drive around on a self-guided tour, and they can check out all these different studios and see what people are making and where they're making it, and hopefully, you know, support the artists by buying some of their products.
1: The tours run Saturday from 10 to 6 and Sunday from noon to 5. These stories and more are on Pembina Valley Online and in the Daily News, delivered to your inbox when you subscribe.
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4: In the Manitoba Junior Hockey League preseason, the Niverville Nighthawks thumped Steinbach 6-2. That game was in LaSalle, Manitoba. Elsewhere, Flin Flon of the SJHL smacked around Northern Manitoba 8-2. Dauphin doubled up Neepawa 4-2. And the Winnipeg Monarchs upended the Winnipeg Blues 5-3. In American Association of Professional Baseball, the season's come to an end for the Winnipeg Goldeyes. They lost to Fargo-Moorhead 6-5, losing their best of three series 2-0. And in Major League Baseball, the Toronto Blue Jays once again did themselves no favors as they lost to Baltimore 7-4. I'm Dave Anthony.
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5: A mix of sun and cloud today, windy and 16 degrees. Clear this evening and plus 5. Tomorrow it'll be mainly sunny and a high of 18. Rain on Monday, 16 degrees, and then for Tuesday it'll be sunny and 19. Current weather conditions can be found anytime on the CDK Electric weather page on your Pembina Valley online app. I'm Judy Peters.
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relatively new one from Naomi Sharon. Was It Ever Love? Good morning, I'm Kenton Dick. For CFL superfans, this is rematch weekend. Especially out west, big games this weekend. Winnipeg hosting Saskatchewan, that's always a big game. This is the Banjo Bowl. And Edmonton hosting Calgary this evening. Both of those should be good games. Up next, I'm Justin Bieber for you. This is Speed.

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1: A mix of sun and cloud today, windy and 16 degrees. Clear this evening and plus 5. Tomorrow it'll be mainly sunny and a high of 18. Rain on Monday, 16 degrees, and then for Tuesday it'll be sunny and 19. Current weather conditions can be found anytime on the CDK Electric weather page on your Pembina Valley online app. I'm Judy Peters.
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1: I hate to say it, but a real dose of fall weather this weekend. You can head online. We got your full 7-day forecast up there. Man, remember like a month and a half ago, the heat? I'm Kenton Dick. Thanks for joining me on the Saturday Morning Show. We just heard Tyler Shaw, and Raven Lanae's up next.

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3: A mix of sun and cloud today, windy and 16 degrees. Clear this evening and plus 5. Tomorrow it'll be mainly sunny and a high of 18. Rain on Monday, 16 degrees, and then for Tuesday it'll be sunny and 19. Current weather conditions can be found anytime on the CDK Electric weather page on your Pembina Valley online app. I'm Judy Peters.
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0: that. It's one of my go-to karaoke songs, Avril Lavigne with Skater Boy. And no, I will not sing it this morning for you. Although I am good. You'll have to take my word for it. I'm Kenton Dick. Thanks for joining me on the Saturday Morning Show. 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
2: I'm Candace Dirksen. It may only be early September, but the Old Farmer's Almanac has now released its winter forecast. Senior editor Tim Goodwin tells us what to expect for southern Manitoba.
3: We're looking at above normal temperatures and below normal precipitation for your side of the Southern Prairies region. When we say it's going to be above normal temperatures, don't worry, it'll still be cold and it'll still be snowy at times.
2: Goodwin says they're seeing the first bit of snow for southern Manitoba to arrive towards the end of November. He notes they're forecasting at least two big storms this winter, one just before New Year's and another around Valentine's Day. A new community bench has been unveiled on Stephen Street in Morden, with the project bringing together the city, local artists, and community members. Shelley Voth is the city's director of community development and a member of Morden's Age-Friendly Community Committee. She says the project started with a grant from Age-Friendly Manitoba.
4: So as people go for walks, they can stop at a bench, one more extra bench to stop at as you're walking around town. This collaboration was between the Age-Friendly Community Committee and the Art Gallery was very heavily involved, and also the city's Parks Department was very involved in the design of the benches themselves and sourcing that.
2: The grant funded three benches to be placed around Morden. The other two are already in place at Livingston Park and the beach. The benches are designed to give people another place to stop and rest while getting around the community. And after 2 days of asking helping families feeling the pinch of today's stretched budgets, we can say the Pack a Backpack School Supply Drive was another big success. Your monetary and supply donations while we're on location at Winkler Superstore are being shared with Garden Valley and Western School Divisions. Here's Garden Valley School Division Board Chair Leah Clausen.
5: You know, it's a fantastic initiative. Now, of course, our schools are very

0: very prepared, and they do have the supports in place for students that may not have the means to have the school supplies. However, if we receive a few more donations, then that means that the resources that we have in schools don't necessarily have to go to the school supplies. They can be directed elsewhere.
1: According to the Retail Council of Canada's annual consumer research on back to school, the average household spent $600 to $750 per child getting them prepared for school when electronics are factored in. 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
3: In the Manitoba Junior Hockey League preseason, the Niverville Nighthawks thumped Steinbach 6-2. That game was in LaSalle, Manitoba. Elsewhere, Flin Flon of the SJHL smacked around Northern Manitoba 8-2. Dauphin doubled up Neepawa 4-2. And the Winnipeg Monarchs upended the Winnipeg Blues 5-3. In American Association of Professional Baseball, the season's come to an end for the Winnipeg Goldeyes. They lost to Fargo-Moorhead 6-5, losing their best of three series 2-0. And in Major League Baseball, the Toronto Blue Jays once again did themselves no favors as they lost to Baltimore 7-4. I'm Dave Anthony.
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4: A mix of sun and cloud today, windy and 16 degrees. Clear this evening and plus 5. Tomorrow it'll be mainly sunny and a high of 18. Rain on Monday, 16 degrees, and then for Tuesday it'll be sunny and 19. Current weather conditions can be found anytime on the CDK Electric weather page on your Pembina Valley online app. I'm Judy Peters.
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Trevor Guthrie with Soundwave on the Saturday morning show. Into the final hour of your Saturday morning, I'm Kent and Dick heading toward lunch. And even though we've got some fall weather this weekend, can still enjoy some of those garden veggies. Those carrots are in a good spot right now, and kale is great in fall. And I know a lot of people don't love kale, but trust me, fry that up in a pan with a little bit of oil, salt, and pepper. Delicious. This is Olivia Rodrigo, Drop Dead.

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5: Now, your Pembina Valley online weather.
7: A mix of sun and cloud today, windy and 16 degrees. Clear this evening and plus 5. Tomorrow it'll be mainly sunny and a high of 18. Rain on Monday, 16 degrees, and then for Tuesday it'll be sunny and 19. Current weather conditions can be found anytime on the CDK Electric weather page on your Pembina Valley online app. I'm Judy Peters.
1: 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You will be going to Hillary Duff January 30th, 2027. 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And sometimes it's just hearing how much the radio station means to you. You're going to Rock and Thunder. Your son's going to be thrilled.
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0: for the farm crews putting in the hours this harvest. And the Eagle 93.5 thinks they deserve more than applause. 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
9: Now, your Pembina Valley online weather.
10: A mix of sun and cloud today, windy and 16 degrees. Clear this evening and plus 5. Tomorrow it'll be mainly sunny and a high of 18. Rain on Monday, 16 degrees, and then for Tuesday it'll be sunny and 19. Current weather conditions can be found anytime on the CDK Electric weather page on your Pembina Valley online app. I'm Judy Peters.
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It's the weekend, Dancing in the Flames. Almost through with our Saturday morning. I'm Kenton Dickett. Thank you for joining me. Now, if you're a sports super fan and you love it all, we're in a really good spot right now. The CFL is rolling. We're heading toward the playoffs. The NFL regular season just kicked off. We're also heading toward the playoffs in the MLB. Formula One is back from the summer break. If you like racing, there's tennis on, some golf. It's great, but the

0: real sweet spot hits at the end of September, because all of that will still be true, and the NHL season will begin. Playoff baseball will begin on the exact same day. And we got to wait until late October for the NBA. But if you know somebody who watches it all, very soon we're going to hit that sweet spot where you just won't see them. It's like there'll be a farmer in the middle of harvest.
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2: 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As beautiful as when we first met.

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1: I'm Candace Dirksen. It may only be early September, but the Old Farmer's Almanac has now released its winter forecast. Senior editor Tim Goodwin tells us what to expect for southern Manitoba.
2: We're looking at above normal temperatures and below normal precipitation for your side of the Southern Prairies region. When we say it's going to be above normal temperatures, don't worry, it'll still be cold and it'll still be snowy at times.
1: Goodwin says they're seeing the first bit of snow for southern Manitoba to arrive towards the end of November. He notes they're forecasting at least two big storms this winter, one just before New Year's and another around Valentine's Day. A candidate for Reeve in the municipality of Rhineland has announced he's withdrawing his name from consideration. In a statement, Melvin Penner said unforeseen health circumstances led to the decision, adding it was made in the best interests of the community, council, his family, and himself. Penner added the announcement was made now, before the nomination deadline, so that anyone else considering running for the position would have the opportunity to put their name forward sooner rather than later. The deadline is Tuesday, September 22nd at 5 o'clock. Election Day is October 28th. And Pembina Valley residents have a chance to support a children's village in Liberia while enjoying a homemade African-style meal. The fundraising supper takes place Monday evening at Christian Life Center in Morden. Organizer Barb Penner says funds will help support about 60 children living at the TLP Village and School. Founder John Kapowen will cook the meal himself and share stories of children whose lives have been transformed through the ministry.
3: We may never fully understand why God allows some children to endure such horrific circumstances, but we can be thankful that God uses people, organizations, police officers, caregivers, and ministries like TLP to step into those situations and say, this child matters. This child is worth protecting. 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
4: In the Manitoba Junior Hockey League preseason, the Niverville Nighthawks thumped Steinbach 6-2. That game was in LaSalle, Manitoba. Elsewhere, Flin Flon of the SJHL smacked around Northern Manitoba 8-2. Dauphin doubled up Neepawa 4-2. And the Winnipeg Monarchs upended the Winnipeg Blues 5-3. In American Association of Professional Baseball, the season's come to an end for the Winnipeg Goldeyes. They lost to Fargo-Moorhead 6-5, losing their best of three series 2-0. And in Major League Baseball, the Toronto Blue Jays once again did themselves no favors as they lost to Baltimore 7-4. I'm Dave Anthony.
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5: A mix of sun and cloud today, windy and 16 degrees. Clear this evening and plus 5. Tomorrow it'll be mainly sunny and a high of 18. Rain on Monday, 16 degrees, and then for Tuesday it'll be sunny and 19. Current weather conditions can be found anytime on the CDK Electric weather page on your Pembina Valley online app. I'm Judy Peters.
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We are into our Saturday lunch hour. That was Mariana Trench with Desperate Measures. And before that, Olivia Dean with So Easy. And yes, the school year is upon us. And hopefully in the next little while, things will settle down a little bit. We're heading towards some 5-day school weeks, which is good. That can build some proper routine. This is Ariana Grande. Hate That I Made You Love Me.

0: 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And the Eagle 93.5 thinks they deserve more than applause. 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
12: Now, your Pembina Valley online weather.
13: A mix of sun and cloud today, windy and 16 degrees.

0: this evening and plus 5. Tomorrow it'll be mainly sunny and a high of 18. Rain on Monday, 16 degrees, and then for Tuesday it'll be sunny and 19. Current weather conditions can be found anytime on the CDK Electric weather page on your Pembina Valley online app. I'm Judy Peters.
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Cameron Whitcomb with you and me, halfway through our Saturday lunch hour. Thank you for joining me. I'm Kenton Dick. Now, I know earlier today I was complaining about the fact that Halloween stuff hits the shelves way too early. I saw a whole bunch in mid-August. Halloween is still, as of today, 7 weeks away. It's a Saturday this year. That said, much like Christmas, where even though you don't have to decorate early, you can do some Christmas shopping early to get that out of the way, with Halloween, now would be a good time to start thinking about that costume, specifically if you like to make a costume yourself or you like to do a group costume and it takes more effort. Think about it now, get it all ready to go so that you're not cramming on the final day, which is exactly what I did last year. Just saying. This is Teddy Swims with The Door, Saturday afternoon show.

Those three little dots make our day. So get in touch. 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
5: Now, your Pembina Valley online weather.
6: A mix of sun and cloud today, windy and 16 degrees. Clear this evening and plus 5. Tomorrow it'll be mainly sunny and a high of 18. Rain on Monday, 16 degrees, and then for Tuesday it'll be sunny and 19. Current weather conditions can be found anytime on the CDK Electric weather page on your Pembina Valley online app. I'm Judy Peters.
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1: 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It's pretty. It's not that pretty. We don't all need to do it. Good afternoon, I'm Kenton Dick. Just heard Frank Walker and Astrid S. Only When It Rains, and we're about to wrap up our Saturday lunch hour.
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2: I'm Candace Dirksen. Our annual Pack a Backpack School Supply Drive has again delivered on the promise of helping to provide the tools students need to kick off a successful year. During the two-day event, Wednesday and Thursday at Superstore in Winkler, we raised a substantial amount of monetary and supply donations that will be shared with Western and Garden Valley School Divisions. Here's Western's Assistant Superintendent Marianne Fenn.
3: Everybody needs a little bit of an extra hand, and times are really tight right now, so there are some families for whom the cost of supplies just continues to be a pressure that forces them to make a choice between certain things. So anytime a little bit of a hand up can be available for them, it's great.
2: According to the Retail Council of Canada's annual consumer research on back to school, the average household spent $600 to $750 per child getting them prepared when electronics are factored in. The new bench on Stephen Street is one example of how Morton is working to create a community that works for people of all ages. Roberta Bishop is a consultant with the Manitoba Association of Senior Communities and works with Age Friendly Manitoba. She says age friendly communities are about more than just services for older adults.
4: It's wonderful to see the fabric of the communities here in the province. And just looking at the tiles on this bench, I just mentioned to somebody, it's very much like a quilt.
5: Yes.
4: And quilts tell the history of community and have for generations. And so I think this is an opportunity to reflect historically back. We pulled together and we pulled something really creative and exceptional.
2: The bench is covered in tiles created by Morton residents, with each one representing something that connects them to the community. It's the first of three created throughout the project, with the other two now in place at Livingston Park and the beach. And a Pembina Valley family says they wouldn't be where they are today without the support of Candlelighter's Childhood Cancer Support Programs. As six-year-old Maverick Friesen continues cancer treatment, his mom Helena says the organization has helped them navigate their most difficult days.
6: Well, at that note, like, Candlelighter's, like, we wouldn't be here without them. Like, honestly, just knowing that Naomi walked through the same thing, it had that home feeling. My heart breaks for her and her family because I can't imagine my life without Maverick. Like, he's what made and broke our families.
2: The story is also a reminder that childhood cancer impacts entire families, including parents, siblings, and communities. We're gathering all the news of the day and delivering it directly to your inbox. 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
7: In the Manitoba Junior Hockey League preseason, the schedule wraps up with a handful of games, including Steinbeck hosting Niverville. The Winnipeg Blues are in Selkirk. Winkler visits the Winnipeg Monarchs. And Neepawa hosts Portage. In the CFL, it's the Banjo Bowl as the Winnipeg Blue Bombers look to get revenge on the Saskatchewan Rough Riders. And in Major League Baseball, the Toronto Blue Jays try and turn things around and pull themselves a little closer into a playoff spot as they once again host the Baltimore Orioles. I'm Dave Anthony.
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0: Other.
1: A mix of sun and cloud today, windy and 16 degrees. Clear this evening and plus 5. Tomorrow it'll be mainly sunny and a high of 18. Rain on Monday, 16 degrees, and then for Tuesday it'll be sunny and 19. Current weather conditions can be found anytime on the CDK Electric weather page on your Pembina Valley online app. I'm Judy Peters.
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1: A mix of sun and cloud today, windy and 16 degrees. Clear this evening and plus 5. Tomorrow it'll be mainly sunny and a high of 18. Rain on Monday, 16 degrees, and then for Tuesday it'll be sunny and 19. Current weather conditions can be found anytime on the CDK Electric weather page on your Pemina Valley Online app. I'm Judy Peters.
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That's Con the Artist with Where's Your Girlfriend. Good afternoon, I'm Kenton Dick. Now, we have really enjoyed Zara Larsson, Midnight Sun. And this is a fairly new one from Zara Larsson. This is Lush Life. I live my

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The Ed's Tire Talkin' Text Line on the Eagle 93.5, 204-331-9350.

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4: Now, your Pembina Valley online weather.
5: A mix of sun and cloud today, windy and 16 degrees. Clear this evening and plus 5. Tomorrow it'll be mainly sunny and a high of 18. Rain on Monday, 16 degrees, and then for Tuesday it'll be sunny and 19. Current weather conditions can be found anytime on the CDK Electric weather page on your Pembina Valley online app. I'm Judy Peters.
6: 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And honestly, I don't either. Like when Art Friesen is explaining why hot coffee belongs on a hot day. Just drink water now, leading up to the weekend.
7: Or a coffee.
6: And you should be fine. Yeah. Coffee's fine, too. Yeah, no, you can't pry my iced coffee away from me, Art. Next, I'm out and about meeting kids at a splash park who are living their absolute best summer.
8: What are you doing for the rest of your summer holidays?
9: I'm going to stay at the park, go to sleep in the park, and I'm going to put my face inside of the water.
8: Did you say you're going to sleep in the park?
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8: Yeah, sure.
6: And somehow we even learn about a cactus you can pet.
10: The spikes are so thin, but it's soft, so you can like pet it. You can pet the cactus.
11: Oh yeah, yeah. I'm like so afraid to touch it, and you keep telling me and your friends and stuff like, you can touch it. You can touch this one.
10: Yeah, pet the cactus. Yeah.
8: Pet like the cactus.
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0: Avril Lavigne, I'm with you, and before that, Dominic Fike with Baby Doll. Thanks for hanging out with me this Saturday. I'm Kenton Dick, and coming up, we've got American Top 40 with Ryan Seacrest. That'll kick off at 2.
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3: Let's get it going from Hollywood, the top 40 songs in the country this weekend. 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First, let's go. Number 40, it's a debut, Karol G, Bruno Mars, Still.

That's new at 40. It's called Still. Karol G and Bruno Mars. Before 39, let's look back a week ago at how it was. Number three was this. Bruno Mars at number two. Taylor Swift, number one.

0: Bruno Mars.
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3: A mix of sun and cloud today, windy and 16 degrees. Clear this evening and plus 5. Tomorrow it'll be mainly sunny and a high of 18. Rain on Monday, 16 degrees, and then for Tuesday it'll be sunny and 19. Current weather conditions can be found anytime on the CDK Electric weather page on your Pembina Valley online app. I'm Judy Peters.
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5: Number 36.

But his emotional lyrics have reached people all over the world, and the secret behind his songwriting might be in the trees. He said when he was back home visiting, he always makes time to have some of his favorite maple treats, like maple cotton candy or maple creamy, which is frozen custard with maple syrup mixed in. Here he is at 36, Orbiter. Hello.

4 to 35, Opalite, Taylor Swift. And she's going back-to-back on the countdown with another one from the life of a showgirl, landing at 34, The Fate of Ophelia.

Taylor Swift, back-to-back hits, The Fate of Ophelia, number 34. We're a couple weeks away from the MTV VMAs. A bunch of top 40 artists have nods in the best dance category. Bebe Rexha, Lady Gaga, Tate McRae are a few of the nominees, along with Harry Styles, who could take home that moon person thanks to this song, Aperture, 1840 Extra.

0: Aperture, Harry Styles, 1840 Extra. Well, Sombra makes it 50 weeks on the countdown, 5-0 with a hit on the way. And Cameron Whitcomb rockets ahead 6 next.
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9: Now, your Pembina Valley online weather.
10: A mix of sun and cloud today, windy and 16 degrees. Clear this evening and plus 5. Tomorrow it'll be mainly sunny and a high of 18. Rain on Monday, 16 degrees, and then for Tuesday it'll be sunny and 19. Current weather conditions can be found anytime on the CDK Electric weather page on your Pembina Valley online app. I'm Judy Peters.
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13: 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Cameron Whitcomb says his new single, Kingdom of Fear, was inspired by a book, but not the story within the pages, just the title. He realized that everyone lives in a kingdom of fear, whether it's struggling with anxiety or depression or something else entirely, and he wanted to write a song about dealing with a constant overwhelming challenge. Here it is, up 6 to 33. I'll show you.

0: homesick, a little homesick, a little homesick, somebody.
1: Philip Phillips, 32, homesick. Olivia Rodrigo says you never know when inspiration for a song could strike, even in the middle of the night. She had just gotten back to New York after spending time in England, and she hadn't adjusted to the time zone yet, so she woke up at 4 a.m. and decided to go on a walk. While out and about, a guy approached her and asked her on a date, which she politely declined, but she felt overwhelmed with creativity and ran home to write this song, an AT40 on the Verge track.

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1: Coming up next,
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9: We're going to hit pause in the numbers to throw this on a request for Jamie in Nutley, New Jersey. Listening to American Top 40 on Z100. Too sweet. Who's here?

0: Hosier for Jamie, checking out the countdown in New Jersey. Thank you, Jamie.
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1: Rising 4 to 30, earrings, Malcolm Todd. The guys in the band Sleep Theory said that one of the toughest parts of forming the group was choosing a name. The process took nearly 2 years, and after struggling with different ideas, a friend suggested they try scientific terms. So they Googled a list, and on one side they saw REM sleep, and on the other side they saw theory. So they decided to just go with Sleep Theory. Now, they could score their first hit on our countdown. Words Are Worthless, 1840 on the Verge track.

Stargazing, Miles Smith, 29. It's safe to say that Olivia Dean knows what it takes to write a great song, and that means making a lot of not-so-great ones. She learned that a hit song requires volume and writing lyrics that hit close to the truth over and over until eventually everything feels right and her raw emotions come to the surface. Here's one of the songs she wrote with that method, A Couple Minutes, number 28.

0: That's a couple of minutes. Olivia Dean.
1: Coming up next.
0: Michelle Branch leaves Four with her first hit since Loud Music, which got to number 24 back in 2011. And a very happy 33rd birthday this weekend to Niall Horan. His latest is on the way.
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0: 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Now, your Pembina Valley online weather.
1: A mix of sun and cloud today, windy and 16 degrees. Clear this evening and plus 5. Tomorrow it'll be mainly sunny and a high of 18. Rain on Monday, 16 degrees, and then for Tuesday it'll be sunny and 19. Current weather conditions can be found anytime on the CDK Electric weather page on your Pembina Valley online app. I'm Judy Peters.
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5: Seacrest with you, counting them down. And Somber watched one of his songs go viral for the first time while he was still in high school. And he nearly missed a major opportunity when record labels started reaching out. He came home from school one day and had an email from Columbia Records who wanted to sign him. But his father warned him of possible scams, so he almost didn't reply. Then more offers started to pour in. Eventually, he convinced his mom to allow him to leave school to pursue music full-time. It paid off. Here's Home Record 27.

down 3-25, Golden from Huntress. So the 78th Primetime Emmy Awards are this Monday with the live ceremony hosted by Mariska Hargitay in L.A. The 51st season of SNL is up for Outstanding Variety Series with some big pop stars serving as musical guests this year, like Harry Styles, Olivia Rodrigo, and Sabrina Carpenter. Here she is, Manchild, an 1840 Extra.

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0: 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Plus, Hillary Duff keeps the same spot on the chart next.
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16: A mix of sun and cloud today, windy and 16 degrees. Clear this evening and plus 5. Tomorrow it'll be mainly sunny and a high of 18. Rain on Monday, 16 degrees, and then for Tuesday it'll be sunny and 19. Current weather conditions can be found anytime.

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You can catch every unforgettable moment live on Disney Plus and Hulu. Snoop, yep, live. Weezer, live. BTS, Major Lazer. Disney Plus and Hulu, September 18th and 19th. Zara Larsson going to take the stage. Here she is with Pink Panther's 22. I'm

Body Isn't Ready, 21. That is Somber. Well, Tame Impala's got a new single out. It could join his hit Dracula with a spot on the countdown. It's called Loser, and the lyrics call himself out for his tendency to sabotage relationships. You might have heard in the Spider-Man Brand New Day movie. It could land on this chart soon. AT40 on the Verge track.

0: Tame Impala on the verge of making the countdown with that track called Loser.
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1: Number 19, Rubber Band Man, Mumford & Sons featuring Hozier. We want to send a big congratulations to Post Malone, who just got engaged to his girlfriend Christy Lee with a surprise proposal at his ranch in Utah. Here he is with Doja Cat, 1840 Extra.

All right, when Olivia Dean released her smash single, Man I Need, some people predicted she'd be a one-hit wonder, but she looks at that term as a compliment, not an insult. She considers her track a fabulous song, and it's become a wonder because everyone enjoys it so much. And she's proud that something from her catalog resonated so strongly with people all over the world. Obviously, she is not a one-hit wonder because this was just the first of multiple chart entries. Man I Need

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0: 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Keep it here.
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12: Clear this evening and plus 5. Tomorrow it'll be mainly sunny and a high of 18. Rain on Monday, 16 degrees, and then for Tuesday it'll be sunny and 19. Current weather conditions can be found anytime on the CDK Electric weather page on your Pembina Valley online app. I'm Judy Peters.
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17: We are inside the top 20. And some artists keep to themselves before a show to get in the right headspace before performing for thousands of people. But Ed Sheeran likes to warm up with an impromptu duet. The night before his show the other day, he went to a local karaoke night by himself. And right as they were closing up, he took the mic and sang Thinking Out Loud with a new friend he met at the bar. So if you're ever in a position to sing karaoke with Ed Sheeran, make sure you pick an Ed Sheeran song. Here's Ed with Martin Garrix. Repeat it. 17.

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1: All right, Alex Warren wrote his hit single Ordinary about his wife, Cover, and the inspiration continued on his new album, Wild Child, with more songs reflecting their love story. But he says that when she heard the new tracks, she was not as impressed as the first time. He joked that she's kind of tired of listening to love songs about her. And at a certain point, she has to think, you like me, I get it. Here's Ordinary, 15.

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8: Clear this evening and plus 5. Tomorrow it'll be mainly sunny and a high of 18. Rain on Monday, 16 degrees, and then for Tuesday it'll be sunny and 19. Current weather conditions can be found anytime on the CDK Electric weather page on your Pembina Valley online app. I'm Judy Peters.
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Boston, number 12, Stella Lefty. All right, Gracie Abrams is proud of her new album, Daughter from Hell, but she says there's a song on the project that she struggled to listen to back after she wrote it. Her track, Look at My Life, was inspired by a tough situation she went through, and when she heard the finished version, she felt transported right back to that dark place. So it took a while for her not to completely hate the song, but now she's happy with how everything came out. You can hear Look at My Life at AmericanTop40.com, and here's one that was a bit easier to listen to. Hit the Wall, number 11. Okay.

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1: 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Brandon loves playing this one while he cleans up at his job at a medical center. It's the middle. Take a

0: TT40 by request for Brandon in Arizona. Thank you, Brandon, for going to our Instagram at American Top 40 to make that request.
1: 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CJEL is a proud part of Golden West, connecting communities. 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

It's AT40. That is Teddy at number 10. The numbers get smaller and the hits get bigger. So Zara Larsson's had a lot of success over the last year, which makes her eligible for Best New Artist at the Grammys. But when her label said they were submitting her for nomination, she turned it down. Although she's felt a recent shift in her career, she wants to remind people that she's been releasing music for years, and she definitely doesn't consider herself a new artist. But thanks to songs like this, she's made a lot of new fans all over the world. Midnight Sun, 9.

Hate That I Made You Love Me, Ariana Grande. That's number 8. Well, last August, the Goo Goo Dolls released a 7-song EP called Summer Anthem, which gave us the top 30 hit, Not Goodbyes. But now another track from that project could land on the charts soon. It's called Ocean. Here it is. You're swimming.

0: That's an AT40 breakout. Ocean, the Goo Goo Dolls.
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6: Clear this evening and plus 5. Tomorrow, it'll be mainly sunny and a high of 18. Rain on Monday, 16 degrees, and then for Tuesday, it'll be sunny and 19. Current weather conditions can be found anytime on the CDK Electric weather page on your Pembina Valley online app. I'm Judy Peters.
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9: We are inside the top 10, and the Jonas Brothers recently played 3 sold-out shows at New York's Madison Square Garden, but it wasn't a typical concert. They performed the exact set list from their 2008 Burning Up tour, along with the outfits and stage sets from those classic shows. We'll hear from the brothers about why you shouldn't have FOMO if you missed the New York dates. First, 7, Bruno Mars, I Just Might.

0: Bruno Mars, number 7. I just might. So let's go back to the Jonas Brothers. At the end of the month, they're set to kick off the Burning Up tour all over again, which will take them across North America playing the exact set list from their 2008 tour, along with some hits from their latest album sprinkled in. I was talking to Nick, Kevin, and Joe the other day, and they told us that longtime fans will love the show, but there's something for the new members of Team Jonas, too. Here's Nick.
1: I think that this is the perfect way to come to your first Jonas Brothers concert. You know, we're seeing so many people now who weren't even alive back in 08 coming to shows and experiencing not just, you know, the songs from the past, but, you know, the last 7 years of music we've been releasing between Happiness Begins, Greetings from Your Hometown, the album. These are some of the albums we're most proud of in our whole career, and getting to kind of touch on those records and perform for these new fans for the first time while also celebrating, you know, the past is kind of a dream scenario.
0: And here's the new single from the Jonas Brothers, Listen When Sad, 1840 on the Verge track. Dude.

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9: Clear this evening and plus 5. Tomorrow, it'll be mainly sunny and a high of 18. Rain on Monday, 16 degrees, and then for Tuesday, it'll be sunny and 19. Current weather conditions can be found anytime on the CDK Electric weather page on your Pembina Valley online app. I'm Judy Peters.
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13: These are the top five of the week. You probably know Seth MacFarlane as the mastermind behind comedies like Family Guy and Ted movies and TV show, but he's got a new musical project coming that teams him up with some fuzzy friends. I'll tell you about that after five. Choosing Texas, Ella Langley.
14: Just

0: Langley, number 5, choosing Texas. So back to Seth MacFarlane. He's a writer, director, producer, and an actor, but you should know that another one of his talents is a heavenly singing voice. He'll often perform standards by Frank Sinatra with a 55-piece orchestra. And next week, he's set to release an album called Seth MacFarlane Sings the Muppets as part of the 50th anniversary of The Muppet Show. The project promises fan favorites from the Muppets catalog like Together Again and Rainbow Connection, but with a crooning Seth twist. It's due out on the 18th.
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0: So easy. Number three, Olivia Dean. Well, we heard Taylor back at number four with last week's number one, which clears the runway for Tame Impala to claim the top spot unless another artist makes the climb. We'll find out who has the biggest hit in the land when we reveal the top two in just a second.
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0: Let's squeeze in one more request before we get into the top two. The song for Audrey in Tucson, Arizona, Umbrella. You got it.

0: Umbrella for Audrey. 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
6: With Ryan Seacrest.
0: We're down to the top two, and the 2027 Grammy nominations are set to be announced in November. But the artist at number two took home an award earlier this year and didn't realize it. He was nominated for Best Dance Electronic Recording and totally forgot. So when the big day arrived, he was back home in Australia, fast asleep. And a few hours later, he woke up to his hundreds of texts on his phone congratulating him because Tame Impala had won a Grammy. We'll find out if this is his next hit to win, Dracula, number two. The morning.

and Paula, Dracula number two. So we've made it to the biggest song in the country. And this next artist has strong ties to the city of Las Vegas after a nearly 10-year residency at Park MGM and having a street named after him earlier this year. But once his world tour was extended by another 30 shows, fans are wondering if and when he'll return to the Strip. Nothing has been announced yet, but based on his current tour schedule, the earliest we could expect him to play a show in Las Vegas is late summer of 2027, because fans from all over the world are begging for more from the number one artist. It's Bruno Mars, Risk It All, the new number one song on AT40. For just a

0: That is the new number one song, Risk It All, Bruno Mars. And next weekend, it's our iHeartRadio Music Festival presented by Capital One, taking over Las Vegas. You can watch all the action live on Disney Plus and Hulu. Benson Boone, Zara Larsson, a special performance by Stella Lefty. Stream it all weekend. I'll see you there hosting it, Disney Plus and Hulu, September 18th and 19th. Until then, take good care. We'll talk soon.
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3: I'm Candace Dirksen. It may only be early September, but the Old Farmer's Almanac has now released its winter forecast. Senior editor Tim Goodwin tells us what to expect for southern Manitoba.
4: We're looking at above normal temperatures and below normal precipitation for your side of the Southern Prairies region. When we say it's going to be above normal temperatures, don't worry, it'll still be cold and it'll still be snowy at times.
3: Goodwin says they're seeing the first bit of snow for southern Manitoba to arrive towards the end of November. He notes they're forecasting at least two big storms this winter, one just before New Year's and another around Valentine's Day. A candidate for Reeve in the municipality of Rhineland has announced he's withdrawing his name from consideration. In a statement, Melvin Penner said unforeseen health circumstances led to the decision.

0: adding it was made in the best interests of the community, council, his family, and himself. Penner added the announcement was made now, before the nomination deadline, so that anyone else considering running for the position would have the opportunity to put their name forward sooner rather than later. The deadline is Tuesday, September 22nd at 5 o'clock. Election Day is October 28th. And Pembina Valley residents have a chance to support a children's village in Liberia while enjoying a homemade African-style meal. The fundraising supper takes place Monday evening at Christian Life Center in Morden. Organizer Barb Penner says funds will help support about 60 children living at the TLP village and school. Founder John Kapowen will cook the meal himself and share stories of children whose lives have been transformed through the ministry.
1: We may never fully understand why God allows some children to endure such horrific circumstances, but we can be thankful that God uses people, organizations, police officers, caregivers, and ministries like TLP to step into those situations and say, this child matters. This child is worth protecting. This child deserves a future. And perhaps most importantly, this child is loved by God.
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3: In the Manitoba Junior Hockey League preseason, the schedule wraps up with a handful of games, including Steinbeck hosting Niverville. The Winnipeg Blues are in Selkirk. Winkler visits the Winnipeg Monarchs. And Neepawa hosts Portage. In the CFL, it's the Banjo Bowl as the Winnipeg Blue Bombers look to get revenge on the Saskatchewan Rough Riders. And in Major League Baseball, the Toronto Blue Jays try and turn things around and pull themselves a little closer into a playoff spot as they once again host the Baltimore Orioles. I'm Dave Anthony.
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4: Clear this evening and plus 5. Tomorrow it'll be mainly sunny and a high of 18. Rain on Monday, 16 degrees, and then for Tuesday it'll be sunny and 19. Current weather conditions can be found anytime on the CDK Electric weather page on your Pembina Valley Online app. I'm Judy Peters.

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6: Clear this evening and plus 5. Tomorrow, it'll be mainly sunny and a high of 18. Rain on Monday, 16 degrees, and then for Tuesday, it'll be sunny and 19. Current weather conditions can be found anytime on the CDK Electric weather page on your Pembina Valley online app. I'm Judy Peters.
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1: Clear this evening and plus 5. Tomorrow, it'll be mainly sunny and a high of 18. Rain on Monday, 16 degrees, and then for Tuesday, it'll be sunny and 19. Current weather conditions can be found anytime on the CDK Electric weather page on your Pembina Valley online app. I'm Judy Peters.
2: 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And honestly, I don't either. Like when Art Friesen is explaining why hot coffee belongs on a hot day. Just drink water now, leading up to the weekend.
3: Or a coffee.
2: And you should be fine. Yeah. Coffee's fine, too. Yeah, no, you can't pry my iced coffee away from me, Art. Next, I'm out and about meeting kids at a splash park who are living their absolute best summer. What are you doing for the rest of your summer holidays?
4: I'm going to stay at the park, go to sleep in the park, and pull my face inside of the water.
2: Did you say you're going to sleep in the park?
4: 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Should I show you?
2: Yeah, sure. And somehow we even learn about a cactus you can pet.
5: The spikes are so thin, but it's soft, so you can like pet it. You can pet the cactus.
6: 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I'm like so afraid to touch it, and you keep telling me and your friends and stuff like, you can touch it. You can touch this one.
5: Yeah, pet the cactus. Yeah.
2: Pet like the cactus. It's local people. It's unpredictable, and it's always a good time. 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